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2: 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Friday is going to be so much fun. So, Tyler White, he is from the show Love on the Spectrum. He's got a country song. He's starting a career. This is going to be fun. We're talking to him. He's our guest on Friday, a little bit later in the show. So, make sure you're here for that.

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1: Kane Brown, his wifey, Caitlin, called Thank God. 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Zach Top now. 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
0: 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Wait till I play you some of the crazy stuff she looks at. 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
1: There's Aldine right there. What's going on? My name is Wayne D. She is Tay. I want to thank you for letting us be a part of your Tuesday night. New Blake Shelton now. Let him in anyway. Hey.

Shaboozey is coming to the Criterion September 15th and 101.9 The Twister's got some free tickets, all right? It's Wayne D and Tay. 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

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They're all touching down in Oklahoma soon, and we're trying to get you in to all of them for free. Ella Langley, Jason Aldean, Cody Johnson, Thomas Rhett, Brooks and Dunn, and more. 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
2: And it's going to be easily one of the best days of the whole dang year.
3: 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July 11th. Yes. And how they're doing it, though, is they are giving rewards members a dollar Slurpee.
2: I love that. 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
3: Yeah.
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3: version one. 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
2: I can do that.
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1019 The Twister. Hey, it's Bobby Bones. Tomorrow morning at 6:20, it's crazy, but what is in Amy's algorithm? Wait till I play you some of the crazy stuff she looks at. Tomorrow morning on The Bobby Bones Show. Oh, no.

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101.9 The Twister. You got Wayne D and Tay. Excited to see this comedian, Miss Leanne Morgan. 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
1: Oh, we cannot wait. 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So Tyler White, he is from the show Love on the Spectrum. He's got a country song. He's starting a career. This is going to be fun. We're talking to him. He's our guest on Friday, a little bit later in the show. So make sure you're here for that. 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
1: And we're about to dive in. 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

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It's Wayne D and Tay with Cody Johnson. 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

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One group of patrons try to scam a restaurant out of their tip, but then they ended up getting in a lot of trouble for assault. Earl is going to be here to share this dumb criminal story coming up next.

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0: Number one for New Country, 101.9 The Twister. What's your favorite car or truck? That's the question we've been running down. I'm going to get a phone call right here. I'm hoping to get some variety. 866-607-8383.
1: 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This is Janet. We listen to you, and our favorite truck is the Chevy Silverado. 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

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Frasier said goodbye to TV screens on this day in 2004. Over 33 million people tuned in for that final episode. Let's talk about that in history, plus some other things that went down on this day coming up in

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1: Listen, I get it. Not everyone sleeps at night. Some of us think, some of us drive, some of us pray. Granger's with you through it all. Thanks for being a part of the After Midnight family.

0: 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My last single Saturday night.
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1: 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It's what we love. You're up after midnight with Granger Smith.

0: 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Ann Hudson is about to jump on and share some Nashville news with us. Ann, what do you have lined up?
1: Oh, Granger, in case you missed it, they have announced a new coach on The Voice season 30 that will air in the fall. I'll tell you who. Coming up in your Nashville news next.

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Okay, diving into this topic again this hour. What are your top three favorite movies? Looking for a good variety. I'm liking the story so far. 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

So check out this good news. On a busy Miami street one evening, a man sleeping on a bench noticed a little boy wandering alone with no adult anywhere in sight. It's kind of strange, right? Arnett Johnson, who had been unhoused for months, called police immediately and stayed right by the child's side until help arrived. It turned out that the boy had been missing for over 12 hours. Can you believe that? Officers praised Johnson's compassion, saying,

101.9 The Twister. Man, we've got some great stories. We talked about this last hour. What are your top three favorite movies? Remind me of some nostalgia. 866-607-8383.

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1: It's after midnight. Crank it up. But if you wake the neighbors, don't blame us.
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0: Number one for New Country, 101.9 The Twister. Stick around. Ann Hudson is coming up with the latest buzz from Nashville. And give us a tease of what you got coming up.
1: Okay, this is cool. Eric Church delivers a unique commencement speech. I've got that story coming up, Granger, for you in your Nashville news next.

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0: Hey, welcome to Wednesday's show. 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
0: There is a state that is banning any cell phone use at all inside of cars.
12: What?
13: Whoa.
14: What about maps?
0: We'll talk about that.
13: And what about for kids?
0: That's showbiz, baby. We'll talk about that, and I'll give you the real deal in a second. Also, there's an easy way to just improve your overall outlook on life. It is so easy. I can't commit to doing this, but I think a lot of you guys probably do this, and good for you, but I'll tell you about that coming up in just 1 second. And there is a stupid hour every day where you are the stupidest because of what your body's doing. I'll give you the stupid hour. I think mine's right now.
13: Great.
0: Right now. I never want to wake up this early. So we are here. We're going to do that coming up.

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just replaying this show in my head over and over and over again. It was so good. Talking about Luke Combs at OU last weekend. 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

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Today's Talk Back Lunch Break is on and back. The request for Morgan Wallen is up first with his 20 cigarettes.

101.9 The Twister, OKC's number one for new country. I thought this was fantastic news. I wanted to pass along just in case you worry about AI taking your job like I always do. So according to a new study, 80% of companies that have laid off employees because of AI have not seen an increase in their return on investment. So basically the big idea would obviously be you cut labor costs. It seems, though, those lower costs don't result in a boost to the bottom line.

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2: 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Bobby Bones Show. We'll see you tomorrow. Yeah, this time.

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0: 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Your nationwide keyword is coming up again at 1 today. Right now, you get Blake Shelton, Honey Bee, on today's Talk Back Lunch Break.

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0: 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Google Buster question time on today's At Work show. 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What is this? You want to get me your guess? I'll get you Chris Jansen in less than 10 minutes. Me and a beer is on the way next on the At Work show.
1: Hey, weekend warriors. How's a little trail therapy sound right now? Hop in. Let's go for a ride in the Nissan Armada Pro 4X. 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

Number one for new country and Bobby Bones in the morning. 101.9 The Twister. Do you have one of those iRobot vacuums, the Roomba robots? I do. 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
1: Hey, it's Brooke Taylor. Hopefully you are having such an incredible hump day. Excited to spend a little time with you this afternoon and start it off with a little encouragement. You know, we're going to do our daily upload coming up next. 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
1: It's Brooke Taylor. Man, I can't even believe that it's already coming up on Sunday, talking about the ACM Awards. So excited to see Ella Langley perform and see if she takes home any awards. She

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1: Could not believe she won $1,000. And we really want that to happen to you, okay? Coming up here at 4 o'clock, let's get you hooked up with another chance to win that cash.

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101.9, The Twister is Brooke Taylor. I'll tell you, there's so many country shows touching down here in Oklahoma soon, and we're giving you free tickets to all of them. We're talking Ella Langley, Jason Aldean, Cody Johnson, Thomas Rhett, Brooks and Dunn, and so many more. Grab the info, enter to win those tickets. Go over to thetwister.com.

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1: It's Brooke Taylor. Bailey Zimmerman, I think, has officially made it. Did you hear about this? A fan just told him they named their newborn daughter after Bailey Zimmerman. He was so taken aback. He was like, well, that's the coolest thing ever. So shout out to Bailey Zimmerman. That's pretty cool.

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0: Tomorrow morning, 6 a.m., Ashley McBride is stopping by the studio. She will perform in our studio. Bobby Bones Show. We'll see you tomorrow.

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0: 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It's Brooke Taylor. Just imagine you're hanging out at work. You get a phone call from an unknown number, and we tell you that you win $1,000.
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0: 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Here, coming up at 5 o'clock, your next chance.

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It's Brooke Taylor on 101.9 The Twister. 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

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It's Brooke Taylor. Did anybody else hear this news from Luke Bryan? Because I'm pretty pumped about this. If you missed the details, you know I've got them for you next. Coming up here on the show. Hang on. Oh, no.

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Hey, it's Bobby Bones. Tomorrow morning, 6 a.m., Ashley McBride is stopping by the studio. She will perform in our studio. 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

101.9 The Twister. It's Brooke Taylor. We talked about Ella Langley performing this Sunday during the ACM Awards. Hopefully taking it home. I don't know. She's got to win multiple awards this weekend, right?

101.9, The Twister. It's Brooke Taylor. Shaboozy coming to the Criterion September 15th. And you know we've got your first chance to win tickets on our Instagram page right now. 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
1: Hey, it's Brooke Taylor. You know what I'm wondering? 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Will it be Cody Johnson? I don't know. It's going to be a toss-up this year.

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